are listening to BFF.fm, Best Frequencies Forever. And yeah, I'm here, Aminu, and I'm with Wes and May in the studio. Yeah, it's been really exciting having my first guest on the show. I was kind of nervous about like what's going to be like, what are we going to talk about? But we've been able to survive. And the song we just listened to is called Market Square 7-Eleven by Tupperwave, another rec. She just sent me an album, this album called, oh my God, what's it called? Grocery Store Sunset or something. Yes, I should know, I should know this, but yes. It's a really cool album. I didn't even get to listen to it before I put it on. I just got the music and put it on, and so I'm

0: to all the songs for the first time with you.
1: Oh, glad you like it.
0: Yeah, it's good. It's reminding me to take things slow because I tend to do things fast. Because I guess I should admit, yes, I am type A. And I schedule everything and I have lists on lists on lists. And yeah, it's good to slow down and just relax and listen to some Japanese jazz.
1: Thank you for having us and playing the music I recommended.
0: Yeah. So, Wes, what kind of music do you listen to?
2: Well, right now, I have been really moving out of lo-fi. There was a while there where I was like, everything is so stressful to me that all I want to do when I'm listening to music is have something very low-key. And I'm remembering that I can enjoy something, kind of like this jazz. Thank you, May. This has been a wonderful playlist that's fun and, provides something enjoyable and a little more high tempo and beautiful. In particular, my older brother sent me a song, Love Ballad by LTD, and also one song that I had on repeat for the last week, You Make Me Feel Like Dancing by Leo Sayer.
0: Oh, I've never heard of this artist.
2: Yeah, I think he is all that song is also from the 70s. And on another day, maybe I'll sing it for us all.
0: Yes.
2: Yeah.
0: So yeah, you're a singer, right? Or
2: I really like to sing, and I definitely hold myself back from trying new things and practicing because sometimes I feel like if I'm not good at it right away, it's not worth continuing to do. And I'm realizing that that's been holding me back a lot. I'm actually going to segue into it's kind of why I started doing archery as a practice, to get rid of my perfectionism and perfectionist tendencies. I know when I go to the archery range, I'm going to miss a lot. I'm going to miss the bullseye. I'm not going to get it right in the center. And kind of taking away that fear of having to do everything perfectly the first time. And I am very lucky that May in high school, she did a lot of choir. So she's been gently, let's say gently, she's been very gently helping me practice my singing. And I've been finding myself in the morning doing singing warm-ups and humming warm-ups. And just remembering that it's okay to enjoy something and enjoy the process of getting better at it and not have to be so harsh on myself when I'm learning something.
0: Yeah, that is very real and very true. I also feel like everybody wants to do things well, and I think that the way social media is now, people just keep putting all these like super perfect things, but we don't realize there's a lot of filters that go into it. I've even seen some creators that are like, "Oh, social media is fake," and then they show, "Look at all the work I've done, like fillers and fillers and fillers and XYZ, everything, Sasquatch on the face, to make them look a certain way." No, I love that for you. I've always wanted to try archery, so I mean, I just want to try everything.
1: You should.
0: And I can believe that May is a singer. Like her voice alone, her talking voice alone, and her laugh.
1: It's definitely rehearsed.
0: Definitely. No. But what's going on for you guys this week? Any fun plans? I mean, the
2: Let's
0: face she's
2: see. I think
0: making. You
2: we
0: cannot be.
2: actually have Back to Basics this coming weekend, huh?
0: Ooh.
2: So we will be going up to, I forget the location. May, do you remember?
0: Georgetown?
1: Georgetown.
0: Yeah.
1: Georgetown is
0: Georgetown, California.
1: past Sac, past Auburn, small mining town.
2: Yeah, camping out for a night and listening to some DJs with their sets, hanging out with a couple friends. So that should be really fun. And then I think we rest on Saturday. And then on Sunday, we're meeting up with Quan and doing some pickleball. And I think watching the new Avatar movie, Avatar The Last Airbender movie that came out.
0: Wow.
2: So nothing too special and still, things to look forward to and enjoy. And, just focusing on good quality time with people.
0: Yeah, I love that. I love that. Back to Basics. Is it your first Back to Basics festival? Would you call it a festival?
1: It is a festival. Yeah. I would say it's like a very like grassroots type vibe. It was created by a group of friends that our friend invited us to. Our first time was in 2024. Back to Basics was held in Escalon, in the Central Valley. And our friends hosted it on their ranch. And we are so grateful to know them. They have been like our big brothers.
0: Yeah.
1: And our friend Manuel became an officiant and he married us.
2: Yeah. So we actually got married on that ranch where they held Back to Basics. And it was very special to have someone learn something new, to create a moment like that in your life.
1: Mm-hmm. Well, we're excited to see them again this weekend.
0: Well, I'm so excited for you. Sadly, I can't make it, but I hope to make it to the next one.
1: Yeah.
0: I really do. Because, yeah, I met them at your birthday party a few months ago, and it was really, really nice to meet them.
1: Well, I hope you enjoy your travels while you're,
0: Thank you.
2: And a shout out to you for creating this moment for us today. We really didn't have much planned this afternoon, and being in the studio with you has been a real delight.
0: Yeah, and I would love to have you guys back and have you sing some songs. Yes, and a cappella, or we can figure it out. I know that you have the registers, you have it. Okay, so in order, I can't even speak right now. So I'm just gonna go back to the music on BFF.fm, Best Frequencies Forever. The next song is called Du Kula, and it has a number of artists collaborating, Arat Kilo, Mamani Keita, and Mike Ladd.

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to bring up the fact that this is a live recording of BFF.fm's seminal, time-honored tradition, a focal point of the community. This karaoke night has been going on for about 35 years, or 50, we're not sure. The records don't go back that far after the mysterious fire. But it could be older than that. We've seen traces of ochre on the walls of the bathroom, so there may have been Homo erectus in there. In the makeout room, in San Francisco, where I am, and you are, and you're doing karaoke, and it's BFF.fm, and the show's called Green Elves is here, and I'm just getting it out of the way so the Beyonce's lawyers don't get us again.

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0: raw. 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Four for all of y'all in the rash like Mardi Gras.
1: Born in the era of NWA, young brother man, what more can I say? Slide, all these things I've seen. Martin Luther's dream, muscle cars and fiends.

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Hey, what's really going on? This is Boots Riley. You are listening to BFF.FM. And this is just in case you thought you were listening to some other station, but somehow typed in these letters. We want to let you know that you've made a mistake, but probably a good one. All right. So keep it locked right here.

He said, don't worry about a thing, I got it, shawty. 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I'ma keep you in my jacket, like a silica packet. Make sure you use the laughing, punching buggies when we stuck

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0: 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Take off the money phone, take off the car loan. Take off the flex and the white loss. 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I'ma take this step, then I'm taking off top five. Take off the fabric and streams and the microwave beams. It's a real world outside.
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else around. 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